0: Serios? 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
2: Straight up, money, no makeup. Plus a few fake, yeah, double the stakes.
1: Ow!
2: Step the flow, still get free, my life.
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0: 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I'm your DJ. And I'm gonna take you on a tour. We're gonna start here. We're gonna build things up slowly.
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See you at the bar, you was hardly talking. That's when I knew that your heart was scarring. Friends to lovers need a part to star in. Like, wait, babe, let me ask.